0: 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Hey, hey.
1: Of.
0: Hmm?
1: Hmm?
0: Hmm?
1: Hmm?
0: Ah.
1: Oh?
0: Dara. Oh. Dara.
1: Ah.
0: Of. Huh? Huh? Get.
1: Oh.
0: Get.
1: Huh?
0: Hmm?
1: Oh,
0: nom nom nom.
2: Ay, boy, oh, aman, kakuk.
0: Nom nom nom nom.
3: Oy, ay, si si si si.
2: Ah,
3: hmm,
2: hmm,
3: oh,
1: hmm.
0: What this?
3: Ha!
2: Ah!
3: Ha!
0: Oh!
3: Mmm!
0: Good!
2: Oh! Ha!
0: Mmm! Mmm!
2: Mmm!
0: Mmm! Mmm! Mmm! Mmm!

0: 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Hayır, bu bizim işimiz.
1: Ay. Of. Ay. Ay. Ay. Ay. Ay. Ay. 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Ay. 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Ay. Ay. Ay. Ay. Ay. Ay. Ay. Ay. Ay. Ay. Ay. Ay. Ay. Ay. Ay. Ay. Ay. Ay. Ay. Ay. Ay. Ay. Ay. Ay. Ay. Ay. Ay. Ay. Ay. Ay. Ay. Ay. 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Ay. Ay. 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Ay. 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Ay. 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Ay. Ay. 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